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6: Partly cloudy tonight and overnight with a low of 10. Mainly sunny tomorrow with a high of 21.
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8: Partly cloudy tonight and overnight with a low of 10. Mainly sunny tomorrow with a high of 21.
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8: Partly cloudy tonight and overnight with a low of 10. Mainly sunny tomorrow with a high of 21.
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0: After 40 years, Murray and Kathy Howe are turning off the lights. The final days begin June 17th. Howe's Lighting, 1267 Fisher Street in North Bay.
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5: Partly cloudy tonight and overnight with a low of 10. Mainly sunny tomorrow with a high of 21.
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6: Partly cloudy tonight and overnight with a low of 10. Mainly sunny tomorrow with a high of 21.
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7: Partly cloudy tonight and overnight with a low of 10. Mainly sunny tomorrow with a high of 21.
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5: Partly cloudy tonight and overnight with a low of 10. Mainly sunny tomorrow with a high of 21.
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6: Partly cloudy tonight and overnight with a low of 10. Mainly sunny tomorrow with a high of 21.
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0: Hey, Sturgeon Falls and Mattawa. 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
1: Good morning, I'm Richard Coffin. Non-emergency incidents can now be reported online in North Bay. City police say it provides another way to report incidents like theft, property damage, lost property, and other non-urgent concerns that don't require an immediate police response. The system's launching with 12 different categories, with more expected to be added later on. Acting Deputy Chief Jeff Warner says it's another step forward in modernizing the service, and by making it easier to report, they're making sure concerns are documented and emerging trends are identified. The reports can be made directly at northbaypolice.ca. Police say once submitted, reports will be reviewed by an officer, typically within a week. 17 health sciences educators from across the north, including a few from our area, are being recognized by the Northern Ontario School of Medicine University. NOSM's Health Sciences Preceptor Awards honor those who are educating the next generation of health sciences professionals. Locals recognized include physiotherapist Aubrey Arnocki and occupational therapist Monique Chardin, both in North Bay, along with West Nipissing physiotherapist Riley Waugh. An award ceremony was held Friday in Sudbury. The Council of Chief Medical Officers of Health says substance-related deaths and harms dropped 23% last year in Canada compared to 2024. However, there were just over 5,600 deaths, which they say is unacceptably high and averages 15 a day. Officials also say deaths continue to remain higher than pre-COVID-19 pandemic levels, while some areas are still experiencing increases in harm or no change from previous years. Factors for the national decline include shifts in the unregulated illegal drug supply, harm reduction measures including wider access to naloxone, and a smaller population at risk of overdose. Murray and Kathy Howe are calling it a career. The owners of Howe's Lighting and Fan Company are retiring after 40 years of lighting up the community and the North. Murray says what began as a business became a lifelong passion, adding they've had the privilege of helping generations of families build, renovate, and brighten their homes. The store, which became the only dedicated lighting showroom north of Toronto, is closed again today as they get ready for the retirement closing event starting tomorrow. Kathy says it isn't just the closing of a store, it's a chance for them to thank their customers, suppliers, and everyone who's been a part of their story. The store opened as Living Lighting at Northgate in 1986 and took on its current name when opening on Fisher Street 10 years later.
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2: In sports at the FIFA World Cup, four matches yesterday, four ties. Three games on tap today. Canada plays its second game on Thursday against Qatar. On the diamond, the Blue Jays are in Boston to kick off a three-game set against the Red Sox. And in the WNBA tonight, the Toronto Tempo is in Indiana to face superstar Caitlin Clark and the Fever.
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2: Mainly sunny today with gusty winds and a high of 22. Clear tonight with increased chance of thunderstorms overnight, a low of 12. And then rain and thunderstorms expected much of the day tomorrow, with a high of 19. At 6:03, partly sunny downtown and 12 degrees.
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0: 11. Good morning. This is Steph filling in for Monahan on North Bay's Classics 106.3 Jet FM. And as many of us start preparations for summer vacation travel, I am kind of curious to know where you've already been, specifically within Canada, but outside of Ontario. I've spoken about my travels a few times on the air, and I've visited four other provinces so far, and all to the east of Ontario. I've gone as far west as Thunder Bay, but didn't quite make it to Manitoba. How about you? Outside Ontario, which Canadian provinces have you visited so far, and are you planning on others? My travels regularly take me to Quebec, and I've been out to each New Brunswick, Nova Scotia, and PEI at least once. Newfoundland is still on my radar, though, but I haven't quite committed to that one yet. We are looking to find out where you've been, and specifically outside Ontario. Which Canadian provinces have you visited so far? You can let us know by text or phone at 705-475-9915, especially if you're planning on an outside Ontario trip this summer. You can also leave a comment at facebook.com/1063JET.
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1: 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It's the Chief Commando Whistle cue to call. And be the correct caller through to automatically qualify for a 4-pack of passes to the Capitol Center's brand new 80s Cruise on July 10th, which will feature the live music from local favorites, 7-piece band Birds of a Feather. You can only qualify once. You must be 19 or over, and the winner will be drawn on Monday morning, June 29th.
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0: Mainly sunny today with gusty winds and a high of 22. Clear tonight with increased chance of thunderstorms overnight, a low of 12. Rain and thunderstorms expected much of the day tomorrow, the high of 19. So let's enjoy today, shall we? At 6:20, it's sunny downtown and 12 degrees.
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1: Good morning, I'm Richard Coffin. Non-emergency incidents can now be reported online in North Bay. City police say it provides another way to report incidents like theft, property damage, lost property, and other non-urgent concerns that don't require an immediate police response. The system's launching with 12 different categories, with more expected to be added later on. Acting Deputy Chief Jeff Warner says it's another step forward in modernizing the service, and by making it easier to report, they're making sure concerns are documented and emerging trends are identified. The reports can be made directly at northbaypolice.ca. Police say once submitted, reports will be reviewed by an officer, typically within a week. 17 health sciences educators from across the north, including a few from our area, are being recognized by the Northern Ontario School of Medicine University. NOSM's Health Sciences Preceptor Awards honor those who are educating the next generation of health sciences professionals. Locals recognized include physiotherapist Aubrey Arnocki and occupational therapist Monique Chardin, both in North Bay, along with West Nipissing physiotherapist Riley Waugh. An award ceremony was held Friday in Sudbury. A local business that shone a light on the community for 40 years is getting ready to close. Murray and Kathy Howe with Howe's Lighting and Fan Company have announced they're retiring. Murray says what began as a business became a lifelong passion, adding they've had the privilege of helping generations of families build, renovate, and brighten their homes. The store, which became the only dedicated lighting showroom north of Toronto, is closed again today as they get ready for their retirement closing event beginning tomorrow. Kathy says it isn't just a closing of a store, it's a chance for them to thank their customers, suppliers, and everyone who's been a part of their story. The store opened as Living Lighting at Northgate in 1986, then took on its current name when opening on Fisher Street 10 years later. And Canada Mortgage and Housing says the six-month trend in housing starts was virtually flat in May. Officials say there was a slight increase of 0.5% to just over 258,000 units. They also say actual monthly housing starts were down 5.2% year-over-year in centres with a population of 10,000 or more. Year-to-date figures are up 3% compared to the first 5 months of last year. They were driven by higher starts in BC and Ontario, outweighing year-over-year decreases in the prairies.
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2: In sports at the FIFA World Cup, four matches yesterday, four ties. Three games on tap today. Canada plays its second game on Thursday against Qatar. On the diamond, the Blue Jays are in Boston to kick off a three-game set against the Red Sox. And in the WNBA tonight, the Toronto Tempo is in Indiana to face superstar Caitlin Clark and the Fever.
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2: We are looking at a mainly sunny day today with gusty winds and a high of 22. Clear skies tonight, then there's an increased chance of thunderstorms overnight, a low of 12. And yeah, rain and thunderstorms much of the day tomorrow, a high of 19. It could all change, though. Maybe it'll be sunny tomorrow. For now, though, that's our forecast at 6:34. It's 11 and clear downtown.
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0: One of those all-time 80s classics from Journey. That is Don't Stop Believin'. 6:48. Hi there, this is Steph filling in for Mike on 106.3 Jet FM, North Bay's Classics. And it's time for hashtag North Bay Now. This is our chance to recognize local awesomeness, and today we are sending a Jet FM flyby salute to all the local high school graduates. I've been seeing several great pictures of highlighted due to their academic or supporting achievements, which is wonderful. And for sure, congratulations. But even if you didn't get recognized for any academics or sports, never forget all the work you put in, the friends you made, the out-of-classroom things you've learned, the experiences you've had, and maybe even the mistakes you've made. Somehow they've culminated in who you are at this very moment, a graduate with the beginning of a series of life experiences. Who knows how to learn, make mistakes, and learn even more from them. Enjoy this time off that you've earned. Be safe. And, of course, all the best in your next phase of life.
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0: We are looking at a mainly sunny day today with gusty winds and a high of 22. Clear tonight, some increased chance of thunderstorms overnight and a low of 12. And then rain and thunderstorms are expected tomorrow with a high of 19. At 6:51, starting off pretty good. Nice and sunny downtown and 12 degrees.
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1: Good morning, I'm Richard Coffin. Non-emergency incidents can now be reported online in North Bay. City police say it provides another way to report incidents like theft, property damage, lost property, and other non-urgent concerns that don't require an immediate police response. The system's launching with 12 different categories, with more expected to be added later on. Acting Deputy Chief Jeff Warner says it's another step forward in modernizing the service, and by making it easier to report, they're making sure concerns are documented and emerging trends are identified. The reports can be made directly at northbaypolice.ca. Police say once submitted, reports will be reviewed by an officer, typically within a week. 17 health sciences educators from across the north, including a few from our area, are being recognized by the Northern Ontario School of Medicine University. NOSM's Health Sciences Preceptor Awards honor those who are educating the next generation of health sciences professionals. Locals recognized include physiotherapist Aubrey Arnocki and occupational therapist Monique Chardin, both in North Bay, along with West Nipissing physiotherapist Riley Waugh. An award ceremony was held Friday in Sudbury. The Council of Chief Medical Officers of Health says substance-related deaths and harms dropped 23% last year in Canada compared to 2024. However, there were just over 5,600 deaths, which they say is unacceptably high and averages 15 a day. Officials also say deaths continue to remain higher than pre-COVID-19 pandemic levels, while some areas are still experiencing increases in harm or no change from previous years. Factors for the national decline include shifts in the unregulated illegal drug supply, harm reduction measures including wider access to naloxone, and a smaller population at risk of overdose. Murray and Kathy Howe are calling it a career. The owners of Howe's Lighting and Fan Company are retiring after 40 years of lighting up the community and the North. Murray says what began as a business became a lifelong passion, adding they've had the privilege of helping generations of families build, renovate, and brighten their homes. The store, which became the only dedicated lighting showroom north of Toronto, is closed again today as they get ready for the retirement closing event starting tomorrow. Kathy says it isn't just the closing of a store, it's a chance for them to thank their customers, suppliers, and everyone who's been a part of their story. The store opened as Living Lighting at Northgate in 1986, then took on its current name when opening on Fisher Street 10 years later.
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2: In sports, North Bay under 18 AAA Trappers goalie Carson Ruddy is signed with the NOJHL's Powassan Voodoos. GM Chris Dawson says they're excited to see Ruddy join the team, adding he's a star goaltender who went undefeated at 22-0 in regular season and playoff action last year. That led the Trappers to the Great North under 18 League Championship.
3: Just a calm, cool, collected goaltender, plays the puck really well, which will really help our defenseman in Powassan this year.
2: Ruddy says signing with the Voodoos means a lot, adding it's where he's wanted to be for the last couple of years. At the FIFA World Cup, four matches yesterday, four ties. Three games on tap today. Canada plays its second game on Thursday against Qatar. On the diamond, the Blue Jays are in Boston to kick off a three-game set against the Red Sox. And in the WNBA tonight, the Toronto Tempo is in Indiana to face superstar Caitlin Clark and the Fever.
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2: If you like the sunshine, you're going to like today. Mainly sunny with gusty winds and a high of 22. Clear skies expected tonight with increased chance of thunderstorms. Overnight, a low of 12. And then those thunderstorms are expected to carry through all day tomorrow with some rain and a high of 19. At 7:04, we've got sunshine downtown at 12 degrees.
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nothing wrong with a little morning Zeppelin, right? Misty Mountain Hop. That classic on 106.3 Jet FM, North Bay's Classics. 7:13, this is Steph filling in for Monahan, who's off for a couple of days. He'll be back on, Tuesday? He'll be back on Thursday. So he's not gone for long, he's not gone far. As the warmer weather slowly makes its way in, school's wrapping up, we are asking about your summer vacations, maybe even winter vacations for that matter, but outside Ontario, we're looking to find out which Canadian provinces you've visited so far. And this probably shouldn't come as a surprise, as it's the closest to Ontario, but so far, everyone who's responded has included Quebec in their previously traveled to provinces. About half have also mentioned most, if not all, of the Maritime provinces, and a few have enjoyed their ventures out to Alberta and BC way. I can't say I've gone any further west than Thunder Bay, so it's pretty much all in the east that I've been to, but I suspect you're a little bit more adventurous than I am. So how about you? Outside Ontario, which Canadian provinces or territories, for that matter, have you visited so far? You can let us know on our Facebook page at 106.3JET or by phone or text at 705-475-9915.

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0: Updated forecast still calling for mainly sunny skies today with some gusty winds, a high of 22. Clear tonight. There is an increased chance of thunderstorms overnight and a low of 12, and that'll likely carry over till tomorrow, where rain and thunderstorms are expected all day with a high of 19. At 7:21, sunny downtown and 12 degrees.
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1: Good morning, I'm Richard Coffin. Non-emergency incidents can now be reported online in North Bay. City police say it provides another way to report incidents like theft, property damage, lost property, and other non-urgent concerns that don't require an immediate police response. The system's launching with 12 different categories, with more expected to be added later on. Acting Deputy Chief Jeff Warner says it's another step forward in modernizing the service, and by making it easier to report, they're making sure concerns are documented and emerging trends are identified. The reports can be made directly at northbaypolice.ca. Police say once submitted, reports will be reviewed by an officer, typically within a week. 17 health sciences educators from across the north, including a few from our area, are being recognized by the Northern Ontario School of Medicine University. NOSM's Health Sciences Preceptor Awards honor those who are educating the next generation of health sciences professionals. Locals recognized include physiotherapist Aubrey Arnocki and occupational therapist Monique Chardin, both in North Bay, along with West Nipissing physiotherapist Riley Waugh. An award ceremony was held Friday in Sudbury. A local business that shone a light on the community for 40 years is getting ready to close. Murray and Kathy Howe with Howe's Lighting and Fan Company have announced they're retiring. Murray says what began as a business became a lifelong passion, adding they've had the privilege of helping generations of families build, renovate, and brighten their homes. The store, which became the only dedicated lighting showroom north of Toronto, is closed again today as they get ready for their retirement closing event beginning tomorrow. Kathy says it isn't just a closing of a store, it's a chance for them to thank their customers, suppliers, and everyone who's been a part of their story. The store opened as Living Lighting at Northgate in 1986 and took on its current name when opening on Fisher Street 10 years later. And Canada Mortgage and Housing says the six-month trend in housing starts was virtually flat in May. Officials say there was a slight increase of 0.5% to just over 258,000 units. They also say actual monthly housing starts were down 5.2% year-over-year in centres with a population of 10,000 or more. Year-to-date figures are up 3% compared to the first 5 months of last year. They were driven by higher starts in BC and Ontario, outweighing year-over-year decreases in the prairies.
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4: In sports, North Bay under 18 AAA Trappers goalie Carson Ruddy is signed with the NOJHL's Powassan Voodoos. GM Chris Dawson says they're excited to see Ruddy join the team, adding he's a star goaltender who went undefeated at 22-0 in regular season and playoff action last year. That led the Trappers to the Great North under 18 League Championship.
5: Just a calm, cool, collected goaltender, plays the puck really well, which will really help our defenseman in Powassan this year.
4: Ruddy says signing with the Voodoos means a lot, adding it's where he's wanted to be for the last couple of years. At the FIFA World Cup, four matches yesterday, four ties. Three games on tap today. Canada plays its second game on Thursday against Qatar. On the diamond, the Blue Jays are in Boston to kick off a three-game set against the Red Sox. And in the WNBA tonight, the Toronto Tempo is in Indiana to face superstar Caitlin Clark and the Fever.
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4: We're looking at sunshine today, some gusty winds up to 45, 47 kilometers an hour and a high of 22. Clear tonight, then increased chances of thunderstorms overnight, a low of 12. Rain and thunderstorms expected tomorrow with a high of 19. 7:34, let's enjoy that sunshine. Downtown, it's 12 degrees.
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0: You're wondering if you heard that right? Yes, you did. That is our Chief Commander 2 whistle cue to call. This is for a four-pack of passes to the Capitol Center's 80s cruise, July 10th. That's what's up for grabs. You can only qualify once this round. And this morning, I'm taking callers number 2 and caller number 4. 705-475-9915. Lines are open now.
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0: Mainly sunny today. Some gusty winds are possible with a high of 22. Clear skies tonight and increased chance of thunderstorms overnight, a low of 12. And those thunderstorms and rain will roll into tomorrow with a high of 19. At 7:55, we've got sunshine downtown, and it's a comfortable 12 degrees.
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1: Good morning, I'm Richard Coffin. Non-emergency incidents can now be reported online in North Bay. City police say it provides another way to report incidents like theft, property damage, lost property, and other non-urgent concerns that don't require an immediate police response. The system's launching with 12 different categories, with more expected to be added later on. Acting Deputy Chief Jeff Warner says it's another step forward in modernizing the service, and by making it easier to report, they're making sure concerns are documented and emerging trends are identified. The reports can be made directly at northbaypolice.ca. Police say once submitted, reports will be reviewed by an officer, typically within a week. 17 health sciences educators from across the north, including a few from our area, are being recognized by the Northern Ontario School of Medicine University. NOSM's Health Sciences Preceptor Awards honor those who are educating the next generation of health sciences professionals. Locals recognized include physiotherapist Aubrey Arnocki and occupational therapist Monique Chardin, both in North Bay, along with West Nipissing physiotherapist Riley Waugh. An award ceremony was held Friday in Sudbury. The Council of Chief Medical Officers of Health says substance-related deaths and harms dropped 23% last year in Canada compared to 2024. However, there were just over 5,600 deaths, which they say is unacceptably high and averages 15 a day. Officials also say deaths continue to remain higher than pre-COVID-19 pandemic levels, while some areas are still experiencing increases in harm or no change from previous years. Factors for the national decline include shifts in the unregulated illegal drug supply, harm reduction measures including wider access to naloxone, and a smaller population at risk of overdose. Murray and Kathy Howe are calling it a career. The owners of Howe's Lighting and Fan Company are retiring after 40 years of lighting up the community and the North. Murray says what began as a business became a lifelong passion, adding they've had the privilege of helping generations of families build, renovate, and brighten their homes. The store, which became the only dedicated lighting showroom north of Toronto, is closed again today as they get ready for the retirement closing event starting tomorrow. Kathy says it isn't just the closing of a store, it's a chance for them to thank their customers, suppliers, and everyone who's been a part of their story. The store opened as Living Lighting at Northgate in 1986, then took on its current name when opening on Fisher Street 10 years later.
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2: In sports, North Bay under 18 AAA Trappers goalie Carson Ruddy is signed with the NOJHL's Powassan Voodoos. GM Chris Dawson says they're excited to see Ruddy join the team, adding he's a star goaltender who went undefeated at 22-0 in regular season and playoff action last year. That led the Trappers to the Great North under 18 League Championship.
3: Just a calm, cool, collected goaltender, plays the puck really well, which will really help our defenseman in Powassan this year.
2: Ruddy says signing with the Voodoos means a lot, adding it's where he's wanted to be for the last couple of years. At the FIFA World Cup, four matches yesterday, four ties. Three games on tap today. Canada plays its second game on Thursday against Qatar. On the diamond, the Blue Jays are in Boston to kick off a three-game set against the Red Sox. And in the WNBA tonight, the Toronto Tempo is in Indiana to face superstar Caitlin Clark and the Fever.
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2: If you enjoy sunshine, get out there today. Mainly sunny with gusty winds and a high of 22. And then we're going to look like we'll see the sun for a little while. Clear tonight. Increased chance of thunderstorms overnight, a low of 12. Rain and thunderstorms throughout the day tomorrow with a high of 19. 8:03, we've got sunny skies downtown, and it's 12 degrees.
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0: monster trucks are featured, including 2025 Tour Champion Overkill Evolution. They'll also have freestyle BMX, motocross, backflip, and lawnmower races. Yeah, lawnmower races. The doors of the pit party start at 1:30. The show starts at 3. What a great Father's Day gift, and it looks like Mike forgot to give out a pair yesterday. So today we have two pairs this morning. We're going to give those out to callers number 5 and caller number 6. 475-9915 for the Monster Spectacular this Sunday.
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0: Congratulations, Kevin. You can Bruce Savage the correct callers, and they've each won themselves a pair of tickets to Monster Spectacular this Sunday, Father's Day at Boardwalk Memorial Gardens. We'll be giving away tickets all week, by the way. Mainly sunny today, some gusty winds, a high of 22. Clear tonight, then the trouble starts. Increased chance of thunderstorms overnight, a low of 12. Rain and thunderstorms expected tomorrow with a high of 19. At 8:19, sunshine downtown and 12 degrees.
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1: Good morning, I'm Richard Coffin. Non-emergency incidents can now be reported online in North Bay. City police say it provides another way to report incidents like theft, property damage, lost property, and other non-urgent concerns that don't require an immediate police response. The system's launching with 12 different categories, with more expected to be added later on. Acting Deputy Chief Jeff Warner says it's another step forward in modernizing the service, and by making it easier to report, they're making sure concerns are documented and emerging trends are identified. The reports can be made directly at northbaypolice.ca. Police say once submitted, reports will be reviewed by an officer, typically within a week. 17 health sciences educators from across the north, including a few from our area, are being recognized by the Northern Ontario School of Medicine University. NOSM's Health Sciences Preceptor Awards honor those who are educating the next generation of health sciences professionals. Locals recognized include physiotherapist Aubrey Arnocki and occupational therapist Monique Chardin, both in North Bay, along with West Nipissing physiotherapist Riley Waugh. An award ceremony was held Friday in Sudbury. A local business that shone a light on the community for 40 years is getting ready to close. Murray and Kathy Howe with Howe's Lighting and Fan Company have announced they're retiring. Murray says what began as a business became a lifelong passion, adding they've had the privilege of helping generations of families build, renovate, and brighten their homes. The store, which became the only dedicated lighting showroom north of Toronto, is closed again today as they get ready for their retirement closing event beginning tomorrow. Kathy says it isn't just the closing of a store, it's a chance for them to thank their customers, suppliers, and everyone who's been a part of their story. The store opened as Living Lighting at Northgate in 1986, then took on its current name when opening on Fisher Street 10 years later. And Canada Mortgage and Housing says the six-month trend in housing starts was virtually flat in May. Officials say there was a slight increase of 0.5% to just over 258,000 units. They also say actual monthly housing starts were down 5.2% year-over-year in centres with a population of 10,000 or more. Year-to-date figures are up 3% compared to the first 5 months of last year. They were driven by higher starts in BC and Ontario, outweighing year-over-year decreases in the prairies.
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2: In sports, North Bay under 18 AAA Trappers goalie Carson Ruddy is signed with the NOJHL's Powassan Voodoos. GM Chris Dawson says they're excited to see Ruddy join the team, adding he's a star goaltender who went undefeated at 22-0 in regular season and playoff action last year. That led the Trappers to the Great North under 18 League Championship.
3: Just a calm, cool, collected goaltender, plays the puck really well, which will really help our defenseman in Powassan this year.
2: Ruddy says signing with the Voodoos means a lot, adding it's where he's wanted to be for the last couple of years. At the FIFA World Cup, four matches yesterday, four ties. Three games on tap today. Canada plays its second game on Thursday against Qatar. On the diamond, the Blue Jays are in Boston to kick off a three-game set against the Red Sox. And in the WNBA tonight, the Toronto Tempo is in Indiana to face superstar Caitlin Clark and the Fever.
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2: Mainly sunny today with gusty winds and a high of 22. Clear tonight with increased chance of thunderstorms overnight and a low of 12. Rain and thunderstorms expected tomorrow with a high of 19.
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0: 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This is Steph filling in for Mike on 106.3 Jet FM, North Bay's Classics, and it is time for Hashtag North Bay Now. This is our chance to recognize some local awesomeness, and today a Jet FM flyby salute going out to all the local high school graduates. I've been seeing several great pictures highlighted due to their academic or sporting achievement, which is wonderful. And for sure, congratulations on those awards. But even if you didn't get any of those, you're not on the recognized award status. Never forget all the work you put in, the friends you made, the out-of-classroom things you've learned, the experiences you've had, and maybe and probably most importantly, the mistakes you've made. Somehow, they've all culminated into who you are at this very moment. A graduate with the beginning of a series of life experiences. Who knows how to learn? Who knows how to make mistakes? And who knows how to learn even more from those mistakes? So enjoy the time off you've earned. Be safe and all the best in your next phase of life.
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0: Mainly sunny today with gusty winds and a high of 22. Clear tonight with increased chance of thunderstorms overnight and a low of 12. Rain and thunderstorms expected tomorrow with a high of 19.
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1: Good morning, I'm Richard Coffin. Non-emergency incidents can now be reported online in North Bay. City police say it provides another way to report incidents like theft, property damage, lost property, and other non-urgent concerns that don't require an immediate police response. The system's launching with 12 different categories, with more expected to be added later on. Acting Deputy Chief Jeff Warner says it's another step forward in modernizing the service, and by making it easier to report, they're making sure concerns are documented and emerging trends are identified. The reports can be made directly at northbaypolice.ca. Police say once submitted, reports will be reviewed by an officer, typically within a week. 17 health sciences educators from across the north, including a few from our area, are being recognized by the Northern Ontario School of Medicine University. NOSM's Health Sciences Preceptor Awards honor those who are educating the next generation of health sciences professionals. Locals recognized include physiotherapist Aubrey Arnocki and occupational therapist Monique Chardin, both in North Bay, along with West Nipissing physiotherapist Riley Waugh. An award ceremony was held Friday in Sudbury. The Council of Chief Medical Officers of Health says substance-related deaths and harms dropped 23% last year in Canada compared to 2024. However, there were just over 5,600 deaths, which they say is unacceptably high and averages 15 a day. Officials also say deaths continue to remain higher than pre-COVID-19 pandemic levels, while some areas are still experiencing increases in harm or no change from previous years. Factors for the national decline include shifts in the unregulated illegal drug supply, harm reduction measures including wider access to naloxone, and a smaller population at risk of overdose. Murray and Kathy Howe are calling it a career. The owners of Howe's Lighting and Fan Company are retiring after 40 years of lighting up the community and the North. Murray says what began as a business became a lifelong passion, adding they've had the privilege of helping generations of families build, renovate, and brighten their homes. The store, which became the only dedicated lighting showroom north of Toronto, is closed again today as they get ready for the retirement closing event starting tomorrow. Kathy says it isn't just the closing of a store, it's a chance for them to thank their customers, suppliers, and everyone who's been a part of their story. The store opened as Living Lighting at Northgate in 1986 and took on its current name when opening on Fisher Street 10 years later.
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2: In sports, North Bay under 18 AAA Trappers goalie Carson Ruddy is signed with the NOJHL's Powassan Voodoos. GM Chris Dawson says they're excited to see Ruddy join the team, adding he's a star goaltender who went undefeated at 22-0 in regular season and playoff action last year. That led the Trappers to the Great North under 18 league championship.
3: Just a calm, cool, collected goaltender, plays the puck really well, which will really help our defenseman in Powassan this year.
2: Ruddy says signing with the Voodoos means a lot, adding it's where he's wanted to be for the last couple of years. At the FIFA World Cup, four matches yesterday, four ties. Three games on tap today. Canada plays its second game on Thursday against Qatar. On the diamond, the Blue Jays are in Boston to kick off a three-game set against the Red Sox. And in the WNBA tonight, the Toronto Tempo is in Indiana to face superstar Caitlin Clark and the Fever.
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2: Mainly sunny today with gusty winds and a high of 22. Clear tonight with increased chance of thunderstorms overnight and a low of 12. Rain and thunderstorms expected tomorrow with a high of 19.
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each New Brunswick, Nova Scotia, and PEI at least once. Newfoundland is still on my radar, though, but I haven't quite committed to that one yet. We are looking to find out where you've been, and specifically outside Ontario. Which Canadian provinces have you visited so far? You can let us know by text or phone at 705-475-9915, especially if you're planning on an outside Ontario trip this summer. You can also leave a comment at facebook.com/1063JET.

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3: Mainly sunny today with gusty winds and a high of 22. Clear tonight with increased chance of thunderstorms overnight and a low of 12. Rain and thunderstorms expected tomorrow with a high of 19.
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0: North Bay's Classics on 106.3 Jet FM. Good morning and happy Tuesday. This is Steph filling in for Monahan today. And joining me in studio, Assistant Director of Programming, Anne Brule from Les Compagnons de Framboisier is back in studio to chat about some fun happening for the entire family this weekend and beyond with Les Compagnons. Welcome back, Anne. Have we stopped shivering from the carnaval yet?
1: Just about. Mind you, that wind is cold these past few days. Yeah. I dressed for the sun.
0: Still above zero, though, so I'll take it.
1: Absolutely.
0: Now, that was a fun time, obviously. Loved seeing so many families together. They were having fun. They were playing, even though it was cold. Now, your next event is just as family-friendly.
1: Yes, it is.
0: But at a bit warmer time of year. So what's going on?
1: Well, it's summertime, and Francophones around the world are celebrating the start of summer. But not just Francophones. We also have the Ukrainian community with us. We're celebrating the Saint-Jean Festival. And some of you might know it through Quebec's large celebrations, but it is a Francophone celebration throughout Canada, throughout the world even.
0: Yeah, we've been celebrating that since we were kids.
1: You bet. We had decorating competitions when I was a kid. My bike was just...
0: So the Saint-Jean Festival is happening, and it's sort of a multi-day event, but one of the big days for North Bay is this Saturday.
1: That's right. We will be at the Kiwanis Bandshell. Rain or shine, we now have some large tents, so we will be set up rain or shine. And we've got music, we've got dancing, we've got inflatables, we've got vendors, we've got activities of all sorts, and I can't wait to see it all there on Saturday afternoon.
0: And the other thing you've got is something that I always dread, a reptile show, but the kids love it.
1: Exactly. So there's a little bit of everything for everyone, and a lot of our community partners will be there. Collège Boreal, the Francophone School Boards, Yes Employment, Big Brothers, Big Sisters, and the North Bay Fire Department will be there with the truck. So if you want to come out and explore the big truck, it's your chance. Cassolet, the Astronomy Club, lots of fun.
0: And so far the forecast for Saturday is looking good.
1: Knock on wood.
0: We'll be back in a few minutes to continue our chat with Anne Brule from Les Compagnons, with a particular focus on the music we can expect.
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0: 106.3 Jet FM North Bay's Classics. Good morning. This is Steph filling in for Mike. And joining me in studio once again is Anne Brûlé from Les Compagnons de Franc Loisir. We're chatting about La Saint-Jean Festival, which is happening this Saturday at the Kiwanis Bandshell, a whole afternoon of wonderful stuff. But there's more. But there's loads of family-friendly activities, all free, by the way. And that includes music throughout, and that's what I wanted to focus on. Some of these names are familiar. There are 8 acts, so I'm assuming that'll cover the entirety of the afternoon from noon to 5, right?
1: That's right.
0: Okay, and I'm looking at the list here, and what I love are the performances by a few of the local schools, like Unisson from Odyssey is going to be performing, Café Chantant from Algonquin, and Les Compagnons' very own Canadian Idol-style music competition. You've got a few performers from that, from Star Academy.
1: That's right. We've got a lot of local talent that we're quite pleased to showcase. And in continuing or finishing the season of the 50th anniversary of the Franco-Ontarian flag, we've been featuring a lot of Franco-Ontarian musicians. And Thursday and Friday, Gabriel Goulet is here for shows, one in Sturgeon at Leisure Farms and one at the marina near the boat. And Friday, we were talking about Bonhomme Carnaval earlier. Bonhomme's going to be taking his place at the Heritage Training Carousel, so come on out for that and follow it up with a good music show from Gabriel Goulet.
0: Is Bonhomme getting a caboose?
1: But it was not going to get quite a caboose, but he will be part of the train journey panorama. And we were very stoked to be invited that attraction. Yeah, it is awesome.
0: So there's music actually starting before Saturday. You're saying
1: that's
0: on
1: right.
0: Thursday, Friday.
1: Yep.
0: Thursday in Sturgeon Falls at Leisure Farms and then Friday at the
1: Waterfront
0: the
1: Marina.
0: First Chief. Yeah.
1: Yeah.
0: Where the restaurant is. It just sounds like such a great time, and it's open to all. You don't have to be a Francophone. You can
1: That's
0: be
1: right.
0: Francophone adjacent if you'd like.
1: Absolutely.
0: We're going to be there. Everyone is welcome at all times. I know that Paige, our summer fun runner, is really looking forward to it, too. She really likes the reptiles, and she knows I don't. Is there anything we're missing?
1: Well, there's going to be music. There's also going to be Jenna Sipa, a drag queen from Sturgeon Falls, joining us on Saturday. Big Moves Dance from Sudbury. So there's going to be a right old party in that at the Kiwanis Bandshell that afternoon. Food and games and lots of fun.
0: Big smiles all over the place. Assistant Director of Programming Anne Brûlé from Les Compagnons de Franc Loisir. Thank you so much for visiting and letting us all know about the Saint-Jean Festival this Saturday and a little bit beyond that. Noon to 5 at Kiwanis Bandshell, rain or shine.
1: You got it.
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0: Mainly sunny today with gusty winds and a high of 22. Clear tonight with increased chance of thunderstorms overnight and a low of 12. Rain and thunderstorms expected tomorrow with a high of 19.
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6: Mainly sunny today with gusty winds and a high of 22. Clear tonight with increased chance of thunderstorms overnight and a low of 12. Rain and thunderstorms expected tomorrow with a high of 19.
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4: Mainly sunny today with gusty winds and a high of 22. Clear tonight with increased chance of thunderstorms overnight and a low of 12. Rain and thunderstorms expected tomorrow with a high of 19.
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4: Mainly sunny today with gusty winds and a high of 22. Clear tonight with increased chance of thunderstorms overnight and a low of 12. Rain and thunderstorms expected tomorrow with a high of 19.
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9: Mainly sunny today with gusty winds and a high of 22. Clear tonight with increased chance of thunderstorms overnight and a low of 12. Rain and thunderstorms expected tomorrow with a high of 19.
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1: Hello and good afternoon. I'm Brad Obey. A local man has been posthumously awarded the 2026 Distinguished Service Award by the Canadian Institute of Mining, Metallurgy, and Petroleum. Officials say Bernie Robertson was the driving force behind the success of the CIM Northern Gateway branch for more than two decades. They say from helping relaunch the branch 20 years ago to serving as vice chair and more, Robertson's dedication, leadership, and unwavering can-do attitude left a lasting impact on the organization and the mining community. The award was presented during a gala event in Vancouver, with branch chair Mark Wagner attending on behalf of Robertson's family. $15,000 in provincial funding is supporting local efforts to stop the spread of harmful invasive species. MPP Vic Fideli announced the money to support a Nipissing First Nation project involving Japanese knotweed in the community. He says by removing it and planting new healthy species, the project will help revive the affected area. Interact says while everyone faces rising grocery prices, it's solo Canadians who feel the pressure of rising costs the most. Our very own Richard Coffin has more.
2: The new State of the Cart Grocery Spending Survey says over three-quarters of Canadians living on their own say their grocery bill keeps climbing no matter what they do, and almost 6 in 10 say they face disproportionately higher per-person costs than Canadians who split these expenses. The findings suggest the gap is real, with the average single-person household spending just over $100 per week on groceries. That compares to $80 per person in a shared household. But it's not all rose petals and heart emojis on the grocery list for Canadian couples. Nearly half say they approach grocery spending differently from their partner. Nearly 3 in 10 say grocery spending has been a source of strain in their relationship in the past 6 months. Checking the Flyer app for savings, I'm Richard Coffin.
1: And nearly 60 boats took part in the 64-kilometer Mattawa River canoe race over the weekend. The Conservation Authority says another 5 took on the shorter 13-kilometer course. They say despite challenging high winds on the water, the 48th annual event saw exceptional paddling, camaraderie, and record-breaking performances. New records were set up in a stand-up paddleboard, along with the C1 Stock Open, women's, and mixed events. A duo from Sarnia and Strathroy were the overall winners, claiming first in the Pro C2 men's category. Along with local paddlers, many competitors came from across Ontario and a few from Quebec for the race.
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1: In sports, defending champion Argentina opens their tournament against Algeria at the World Cup today. Elsewhere, France plays Senegal and Iraq takes on Norway. On the diamond, the Blue Jays are in Boston opening up a 3-game set, and Toronto is in Indiana this evening in the WNBA.
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3: Mainly sunny today with gusty winds and a high of 22. Clear tonight with increased chance of thunderstorms overnight and a low of 12. Rain and thunderstorms expected tomorrow with a high of 19.

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5: Mainly sunny today with gusty winds and a high of 22. Clear tonight with increased chance of thunderstorms overnight and a low of 12. Rain and thunderstorms expected tomorrow with a high of 19.
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6: Mainly sunny today with gusty winds and a high of 22. Clear tonight with increased chance of thunderstorms overnight and a low of 12. Rain and thunderstorms expected tomorrow with a high of 19.
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8: Mainly sunny today with gusty winds and a high of 22. Clear tonight with increased chance of thunderstorms overnight and a low of 12. Rain and thunderstorms expected tomorrow with a high of 19.
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5: Mainly sunny today with gusty winds and a high of 22. Clear tonight with increased chance of thunderstorms overnight and a low of 12. Rain and thunderstorms expected tomorrow with a high of 19.
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6: Mainly sunny today with gusty winds and a high of 22. Clear tonight with increased chance of thunderstorms overnight and a low of 12. Rain and thunderstorms expected tomorrow with a high of 19.
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7: Mainly sunny today with gusty winds and a high of 22. Clear tonight with increased chance of thunderstorms overnight and a low of 12. Rain and thunderstorms expected tomorrow with a high of 19.
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6: Mainly sunny today with gusty winds and a high of 22. Clear tonight with increased chance of thunderstorms overnight and a low of 12. Rain and thunderstorms expected tomorrow with a high of 19.
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11: Mainly sunny today with gusty winds and a high of 22. Clear tonight with increased chance of thunderstorms overnight and a low of 12. Rain and thunderstorms expected tomorrow with a high of 19.
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1: Hello and good afternoon. I'm Brad Obey. A local man has been posthumously awarded the 2026 Distinguished Service Award by the Canadian Institute of Mining, Metallurgy, and Petroleum. Officials say Bernie Robertson was the driving force behind the success of the CIM Northern Gateway branch for more than two decades. They say from helping relaunch the branch 20 years ago to serving as vice chair and more, Robertson's dedication, leadership, and unwavering can-do attitude left a lasting impact on the organization and the mining community. The award was presented during a gala event in Vancouver, with branch chair Mark Wagner attending on behalf of Robertson's family. $15,000 in provincial funding is supporting local efforts to stop the spread of harmful invasive species. MPP Vic Fideli announced the money to support a Nipissing First Nation project involving Japanese knotweed in the community. He says by removing it and planting new healthy species, the project will help revive the affected area. Interact says while everyone faces rising grocery prices, it's solo Canadians who feel the pressure of rising costs the most. Our very own Richard Coffin has more.
2: The new State of the Cart grocery spending survey says over three quarters of Canadians living on their own say their grocery bill keeps climbing no matter what they do. And almost 6 in 10 say they face disproportionately higher per person costs than Canadians who split these expenses. The findings suggest the gap is real, with the average single person household spending just over $100 per week on groceries. That compares to $80 per person in a shared household. But it's not all rose petals and heart emojis on the grocery list for Canadian couples. Nearly half say they approach grocery spending differently from their partner. Nearly 3 in 10 say grocery spending has been a source of strain in their relationship in the past 6 months. Checking the Flyer app for savings, I'm Richard Coffin.
1: And nearly 60 boats took part in the 64-kilometer Mattawa River canoe race over the weekend. The Conservation Authority says another 5 took on the shorter 13-kilometer course. They say despite challenging high winds on the water, the 48th annual event saw exceptional paddling, camaraderie, and record-breaking performances. New records were set up in a stand-up paddleboard, along with the C1 Stock Open, women's, and mixed events. A duo from Sarnia and Strathroy were the overall winners, claiming first in the Pro C2 men's category. Along with local paddlers, many competitors came from across Ontario and a few from Quebec for the race.
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1: In sports, defending champion Argentina opens their tournament against Algeria at the World Cup today. Elsewhere, France plays Senegal and Iraq takes on Norway. On the diamond, the Blue Jays are in Boston opening up a 3-game set, and Toronto is in Indiana this evening in the WNBA.
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1: Partly cloudy and chance of showers tonight with a low of 12. Mainly cloudy tomorrow, chance of showers and a high of 19.

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5: Partly cloudy and chance of showers tonight with a low of 12. Mainly cloudy tomorrow, chance of showers and a high of 19.
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1: Hello and good afternoon. I'm Brad Obey. A local man has been posthumously awarded the 2026 Distinguished Service Award by the Canadian Institute of Mining, Metallurgy, and Petroleum. Officials say Bernie Robertson was the driving force behind the success of the CIM Northern Gateway branch for more than two decades. They say from helping relaunch the branch 20 years ago to serving as vice chair and more, Robertson's dedication, leadership, and unwavering can-do attitude left a lasting impact on the organization and the mining community. The award was presented during a gala event in Vancouver, with branch chair Mark Wagner attending on behalf of Robertson's family. $15,000 in provincial funding is supporting local efforts to stop the spread of harmful invasive species. MPP Vic Fideli announced the money to support a Nipissing First Nation project involving Japanese knotweed in the community. He says by removing it and planting new healthy species, the project will help revive the affected area. Interact says while everyone faces rising grocery prices, it's solo Canadians who feel the pressure of rising costs the most. Our very own Richard Coffin has more.
2: The new State of the Cart grocery spending survey says over three quarters of Canadians living on their own say their grocery bill keeps climbing no matter what they do. And almost 6 in 10 say they face disproportionately higher per person costs than Canadians who split these expenses. The findings suggest the gap is real, with the average single person household spending just over $100 per week on groceries. That compares to $80 per person in a shared household. But it's not all rose petals and heart emojis on the grocery list for Canadian couples. Nearly half say they approach grocery spending differently from their partner. Nearly 3 in 10 say grocery spending has been a source of strain in their relationship in the past 6 months. Checking the Flyer app for savings, I'm Richard Coffin.
1: And nearly 60 boats took part in the 64-kilometer Mattawa River canoe race over the weekend. The Conservation Authority says another 5 took on the shorter 13-kilometer course. They say despite challenging high winds on the water, the 48th annual event saw exceptional paddling, camaraderie, and record-breaking performances. New records were set up in a stand-up paddleboard, along with the C1 Stock Open, women's, and mixed events. A duo from Sarnia and Strathroy were the overall winners, claiming first in the Pro C2 men's category. Along with local paddlers, many competitors came from across Ontario and a few from Quebec for the race.
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1: In sports, defending champion Argentina opens their tournament against Algeria at the World Cup today. Elsewhere, France plays Senegal and Iraq takes on Norway. On the diamond, the Blue Jays are in Boston opening up a 3-game set, and Toronto is in Indiana this evening in the WNBA.
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1: Partly cloudy and chance of showers tonight with a low of 12. Mainly cloudy tomorrow, chance of showers and a high of 19. 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
9: Partly cloudy and chance of showers tonight with a low of 12. Mainly cloudy tomorrow, chance of showers and a high of 19.
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6: Partly cloudy and chance of showers tonight with a low of 12. Mainly cloudy tomorrow, chance of showers and a high of 19.
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10: Partly cloudy and chance of showers tonight with a low of 12. Mainly cloudy tomorrow, chance of showers and a high of 19.
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20: Partly cloudy and chance of showers tonight with a low of 12. Mainly cloudy tomorrow, chance of showers and a high of 19.
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0: After 40 years, Murray and Kathy Howe are turning off the lights. The final days begin June 17th. Howe's Lighting, 1267 Fisher Street in North Bay.
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3: Partly cloudy and chance of showers tonight with a low of 12. Mainly cloudy tomorrow, chance of showers and a high of 19.
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